Hey, hello. Welcome to it. My name's Justin. This is 103.3 Country. In 2018, myself and a whole bunch of Philadelphia Eagles fans came here to Nashville. And I stayed till Monday, and there was no Miller Lite left on Broadway. On Monday, I met my parents at Laney Wilson's Bar, and they were also Ella Miller Lite, which means two times the Eagles have played here and drank all the Miller Lite Broadway has to provide. Proud accomplishment. Wearing that with courage. Now

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1: It was 98 degrees inside Nissan Stadium this past weekend. 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I was not. 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

If you saw the Megan Maroney shows here in Nashville, you know that the mirror is part of her show. She has a mirror. She turns around. There's a very witty saying on there. She wasn't doing that in Europe. People got mad. And she debuted a mirror the other night that said it got stuck in customs. So her wit and her humor showing through. Maybe.

We got Luke Bryan on Thursday, Kenny Chesney at the Pinnacle on Friday, and then Sunday and Monday, Casey Musgraves at Bridgestone Arena, Jesse James Morning Show. Got more tickets to Casey tomorrow on the show, sending you to the September 27th date. 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
1: Tennessee takes on Texas this weekend. A lot of people think that Morgan Wallen will be the guest picker on College Game Day. I believe it. Morgan Freeman was this past weekend. Such a calming voice. It was great before all the chaos the game's put on.

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New Morgan Wallen is on the way next. The new song from the Grand Theft Auto soundtrack. I don't think it's going to be a playable character, but his music's in the video. But I think you can create characters, so it feels like someone's eventually going to create Morgan. Right now, it's Chandler Walters. Whatever happens.

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Text me right now. The word Kenny to 615-737-1033. The word Kenny. And you might get a pair of tickets to see Kenny Chesney this Friday night here in Nashville at the Pinnacle. Text me the word Kenny. I've been

Charlie Warsham, Wrap My Porch Around, 103.3 Country. I'm Justin. Always find me on Instagram, Justin Off Air. Still waiting for the new Post Malone album. Just patiently here. Morgan Post. I ain't coming.

Even though it was the hottest football game I've ever been to this past weekend at Nissan Stadium, the workers, in great spirits. Shout out to everybody who helped us find our seats, even though they were sweating through everything and couldn't get enough water.

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Kenny to 615-737-1033. Text me the word Kenny. Got a pair of tickets for you to go see Kenny Chesney this Friday night in Nashville at the Pinnacle. It's like 4,000 people. The most intimate show he's ever going to play again.

Zach Taub coming to Bridgestone Arena at the end of October. Jesse James Morning Show got your tickets tomorrow morning. They're here at 6 a.m. You should be too. I don't know why you're not.

Here's what I think is going to happen. Right before the Christmas season, we're going to get new Ella Langley perfume. Not new. We'll get more because it's sold out everywhere. Tried to buy it last minute for my mom's birthday. Didn't work out. So hopefully she'll get it for Christmas.

We believe the music made here in Music City should get heard, and not just the top 20 on a chart. This is 103.3 Country. 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

Casey Musgrave is going to be at Bridgestone this Sunday and Monday night. We got tickets on the Jesse James Morning Show for Sunday night's show. They're back tomorrow morning. They got it tomorrow, Thursday, and Friday.

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It has to happen, right? Morgan Wallen, the guest picker for College Game Day this Saturday. It's Tennessee and Texas. He just released a merch line with Tennessee. He's got to be on ESPN, right?

officially official, has knocked off All I Want for Christmas Is You by Mariah Carey. Ella Langley, 23 weeks, number one in the Billboard Hot 100 charts. Still don't think it's done. Ella choosing Texas on 103.3 Country. Just when I-

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My name's Justin. 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This Friday morning, though, Kenny Chesney going to be on the show ahead of his pop-up show at the Pinnacle this Friday. If you want to go to that show, text me the word

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0: If you're in Nashville, you're visiting Nashville, you're going to hear music everywhere. My name's Justin. This is The Overnight Ride. Weirdest places I've seen stages. There's one in the liquor store down the street. There's one inside a boot store here in Nashville. And now there's another one that kept everybody up in my neighborhood the other night. The Nashville Sounds are the minor league baseball team here in Nashville. They're affiliated with the Milwaukee Brewers. They wrapped up their season this past weekend. And at 3 a.m., the police were called to the stadium. Why? People were doing karaoke over the loudspeakers. The ones that say, base hit by Bobby Baseball. No, they were in the park, probably having a couple drinks, singing karaoke. And where the stadium is, it's a little lower than the rest of the town, echoes everywhere. So people called the police. They thought someone broke in. No, it was the people who work for the team celebrating the end of the season by doing karaoke over the loudspeakers. No one got in trouble. No one got arrested. Sometimes it's hard to watch others live your dream.
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0: Hey, y'all. 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

0: Tyler Hubbard land on the overnight ride. So if you don't know, him and John Morgan wrote John Morgan's song Kid Myself together. So when John is on the show next week, I'm going to try and pry some Florida Georgia Line information out of him. But there is new FGL news. They are slowly releasing their festival tour stops. We know Stagecoach. We know Carolina Country Music Festival. Now we know Crossroads 41, which is in Oshkosh, Wisconsin. Oshkosh, Wisconsin, by gosh. And they will also be at the Windy City Smokeout in Chicago. Very interesting. And then we get more festival news. Well, this is a rumor right now. Megan Maroney did her Cloud 9 tour this past summer. She's now in Europe. There's a lot of rumors going out there, and some festivals are changing their logos to pink. Megan Maroney may also be doing the festival circuit instead of a full-blown tour, kind of like the guys from Florida Georgia Line. Stay tuned. They're releasing a new one every 2 days. FGL, Megan Maroney's just rumored. We'll see if it happens.
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0: Hey y'all, it's Justin from the Overnight Ride. 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
1: Would surprise me if it was, actually. My name's Justin. 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I Knew It, I Knew You, Taylor Swift's latest song, went number one, a country song for Toy Story 5. 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

0: I've been told this secondhand, but I believe it. My name's Justin. This is the Overnight Ride. So Shaboozy, out on his Outlaws Never Die tour. And from what I've seen, the tour looks incredible. This past Friday night, Shaboozy played here in Nashville at the amphitheater right down the street. Couldn't make it. I was picking my parents up from the airport. Very upset. Really wanted to see it. Love Shaboozy. I saw that the sprinkler system went off at the amphitheater. And I've been told that no one had the key to shut off the sprinkler system because most of it is grass, very well-maintained grass for being a venue. They weren't sure how to turn it off. They couldn't turn it off. So people started taking the chairs that they provide, like the folding chairs, and shoving them over top of the sprinklers to stop them so they could watch the show. Now, I know the sprinklers went off. The chair thing is a rumor, but a good source told me that. Very inventive for people having a bunch of drinks on a Friday night at a Shaboozy show.
1: 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We are here for you. 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
0: Hey y'all, it's Justin from the Overnight Ride. 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

0: An update on new music from Hardy. My name's Justin. This is the Overnight Ride. Just a few weeks ago, saying it's the best concepts, the best writers he's ever had in a room. And now we know a date of something new. October 2nd. And he delivered it to us via a little video on social media of a man with a rifle getting into a truck. And a gold square. Now, I know it's a song because I can tell but the little background noise, but the gold square, what does that mean? Am I missing something? Golden square? Golden box? Well, no, October 2nd.
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0: Hey, y'all. 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I'm Justin from the Overnight Ride, and being up late and having a weird sleep schedule, I got to find the right coffee. 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So give it a try. And let them know what you think. 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It's coffee gone country, and they live to grind.

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0: This is Music City. At 103.3 Country, we believe that means all the great music made here should actually get heard, not just 15 songs of it. Thank you for joining our family.
1: Hey, y'all. 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

0: Hilda. Hill Day.
1: Yeah.
0: Easy for me to say halfway through the week, right? Seems like it's moving quick, although it doesn't seem like it right now.
1: No.
0: Moving pretty quick, though, right?
1: Sure.
0: We're going to try and dig my man out of the friend zone coming up here in about 15 minutes. We got a special guest.

0: to open the junk drawer.
1: Choosing Texas, well,
2: I think we kind of all knew we'd be here eventually, but
1: come on, baby.
2: Here we are. Ella Langley's Choosing Texas did it. It destroyed a long-standing record for the Billboard Hot 100, all genre, by the way, which has been around for over 68 years. As of yesterday, Ella's Choosin' Texas spent 23 non-consecutive weeks at number one again on the all-genre, not just country, every music chart. 23 non-consecutive weeks. Unbelievable. Now, that surpassed Mariah Carey's All I Want for Christmas Is You, which has scored 22 weeks at the top, especially over the last six Christmas seasons when it comes back every Christmas. So that really doesn't count. That one has an asterisk, right?
3: Right.
2: That's like when a baseball player hits 500 home runs in a year, and then you find out they're on steroids.
3: Oh.
2: They put an asterisk by it in the record book, right? So, but doesn't matter anymore. Ella's got it, and man, she's thankful. We put this up on our socials, right? You want to check out the video, but listen.
4: I'm genuinely trying to find the words to help explain what's going on in my brain today. Prue, it feels exactly like I. We don't know. What? I don't know. Thank you so much. Thank you for loving this song, for listening to it. I feel like I just don't even know what to say at this point. I mean, I'm running out of, like, hyperboles to describe
2: hyperboles
4: how I feel, so I will just let my dog in the background show you his excitement.
2: I think hyperboles sums up for everything, right?
3: Yeah.
2: Congratulations, Ella. Love it. Now, we told you yesterday what was going down, and things are getting ugly fast with the estate of Dolly Parton, which, again, is pretty much everything she did not want to happen. She even took extra steps before her passing and outlined everything to make sure it didn't happen, but here we are. So yesterday we told you the estate dismissed Dolly's chief of security. By the way, her nephew, Brian Seaver, after over 20 years of service. Now we hear that the estate has sued her nephew and filed for a restraining order to keep him away from her business.
3: Oh.
2: Yeah. According to the court documents, the lawsuit stems from violent threats the nephew allegedly made as he tried to extort her estate manager. This is all in from the court docs, we're told. They tried to extort the estate manager into coughing up money. The manager is reported to have said in court filings that the nephew had been invoking his self-proclaimed military contractor experience, access to weapons, and capacity for violence to extract money from the estate. So,
3: oh, boy.
2: Yeah, this isn't, unfortunately, going to go away anytime soon.
5: This ain't my mom.
3: Miranda Lambert is teasing some new music, but the internet detectives are thinking that it might be a collab with Ella Langley. So on Instagram, Miranda posted a really short clip of a really heavily reverbed song, kind of. And the video features two pair of boots entering the shot and a voice in the background singing "Snakeskin Boots." And that included vocals that sound kind of like Ella Langley right now. So that's why people are thinking that it might be a duet.
2: Well, we posted that video on our socials if you want to go check it out yourself. And I usually kind of chuckle at the internet detectives. They're right a lot.
3: Yeah.
2: they're right a lot. But one, of course, is Miranda. Those Miranda, that's her boots. And wasn't the last time we were hanging with Ella that she was wearing the boots that... Anyway, here's the clip of the video.

0: snakeskin boots.
1: That's totally
0: that's Ella,
1: Ella
0: Langley.
1: And yeah. Miranda, for sure.
0: Okay. All right, so we're agreeing with the internet detectives?
1: Yes, allegedly.
0: I mean, I usually do.
1: Yeah. Yeah.
0: So Miranda's got a new song coming out with Ella, but we don't know when, but it's called Snakeskin Boots.
1: Probably.
0: All right. Friend Zone, do it next.
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3: It's the most wonderful time of the year, fall, and we want to help you make the most of it with a $1,000 fall fund. 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

0: 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Let's get back now.
1: Right now.
2: We back in the speakers.
0: Back to the Jesse James Show.

0: Let's see if we can get this guy out, huh?
1: Because I got friends who won't date me.
0: All right, Mason, you're up. Let's hear about Jenna.
2: Okay. Jenna and I met at our apartment complex. So it was cool because we were both moving in on the same day, and Alpin ended up giving her a hand because she was pretty much doing it alone. And so I asked for her number.
0: Hang on, let's back up. So you guys are moving into the same place on the same day?
2: Yeah.
0: And then you just asked for her number?
2: Well, I mean, we sort of chatted a little bit, and actually we got something to eat. She bought me pizza as a thank you. And so we were talking, and I was like, you know, we exchanged numbers, you know.
0: Okay, so you got her phone number?
2: Yeah. And honestly, just saying, I mean, she's beautiful. When we were moving, you know, she wasn't done up or anything. She didn't have any makeup on, and I still thought she was hot. just going to say it.
0: All right, so she's hot with no makeup. Okay.
3: That's good.
2: Yeah. I texted her later to make sure that, you know, she didn't need anything. She said no. I actually found her on social media, and I started following her, and I think I texted her maybe the next day or the day after that and asked her if she wanted to grab dinner. But I haven't heard back since then, and I'm just kind of confused because she seemed like she was so nice when I was helping her with everything.
0: Okay, so hold on. Let's back up a little bit here. You follow her on social media. She gave you her phone number, but now she is completely ghosting you. All right. Have you texted her anything since then?
2: Yeah, I texted her a couple of times.
0: And still nothing back?
2: That's correct.
0: So you live in the same complex. Have you seen her?
2: No, actually, I haven't seen her.
3: Mm.
0: Okay, and you want us to give her a call here and see if we can get you out of the mover zone with Jenna, huh?
2: Yeah, that would be great.
0: I have a question. When you guys were eating pizza after the move and everything, was there any flirty stuff going on? I mean, when you said goodbye, was there a hug or anything at all happen?
2: Yeah, there was a hug.
0: Who initiated the hug?
2: I think I initiated it.
0: Okay.
2: Yeah.
0: All right. And she's been ghosting you. You sure you want us to call her on the radio?
2: Yeah, I do. Honestly, this is kind of like my last attempt at contacting her because, you know, I haven't seen her, but in case I do see her in the hallway, I don't want it to be awkward.
0: So you think calling her on the radio?
2: I'm really out of choices here.
0: Okay, man. Go ahead, Grunt. We'll give her a call here and see what we can do for you, my man. I just need you quiet on the phone while we do it, okay?
2: Will do.
0: Man.
4: Hello?
0: Hi, we are on the lookout for a Jenna.
4: This is Jenna.
0: Well, hi, Jenna. How are you?
4: I'm good. How are you?
0: Good. Jenna, my name is Jesse. That is producer Monty.
3: Hi.
0: Grunt is over here. Jenna, we're the Jesse James Morning Show. We are live on the radio currently. Is it okay if we chat with you on the radio, Jenna?
4: I guess, yeah.
0: Jenna, are you single?
4: Yes.
0: So it just keeps getting more and more weird, doesn't it?
4: It really does.
0: All right, well, good, Jenna, because there's somebody in your life. This is why we're calling. There is somebody in your life that has a massive thing for you. They're too afraid to tell you, so they're coming through us to try to get them out of the friend zone with you live on the radio. Is there anybody that comes to mind? Somebody you're thinking maybe this could be?
4: I'm stumped. I can't think of anybody.
0: Well, it's somebody that's close to you. Actually, very close to you.
3: Very.
0: Literally. Very close to you.
4: Okay, I actually just moved here, so it's someone from here?
0: It is somebody from here, and we know that you just moved here. Apparently, there was somebody that helped you move.
4: Oh, I know who it is.
0: You paid him with some pizza?
4: It's Mason, isn't it?
0: It is. He said that everything was great. You all got along fantastic. He helped you move. You gave him your number, he said, but you've been ghosting him since he asked you out.
4: Yeah, you know, I just wish I wouldn't have gave him my number because he, like, wouldn't stop texting me. And then also, he liked, like, 100 pictures of mine on my Instagram from, like, years ago.
0: Oh,
4: and
0: boy.
4: Made, like, Yeah, he made like some really weird comments too, like super embarrassing stuff. Like, I'm not interested.
3: Oh, that's weird.
0: So, no interest in a date or nothing?
4: No. So immediately after I gave him my number, I started getting text after text after text. And then, like, I added him on Instagram, and it was just like, who goes through somebody's Instagram like years behind, like, and looks at all those photos?
0: Well,
4: like,
0: everybody does. I just don't, a lot of people don't like on a click like or make comments, but
4: yeah, like, I guess you look at it, you look, but you don't touch, kind of thing.
0: Okay,
4: I don't know.
0: All right, Jenna. So the answer is a firm no.
4: That's a hard no. Yeah.
0: Oh, well, hang on a minute, Jenna. Hey, Mason.
2: Yeah.
0: Jenna,
4: Mason's
0: been on the he's been on the phone the whole time. We were obviously hoping for a different outcome.
4: Oh my god, this is embarrassing.
0: You left a couple things out, Mason. So it doesn't look like it's going to work out, though, my man.
2: I'm a little confused because I thought the compliments were a good thing.
4: I mean, maybe on some recent pics, but, like, why are you going so far back? And, like, why are you texting me constantly? Like, I had to turn my phone on Do Not Disturb.
2: Why put them out there? Why do you even have the photos out there anymore?
0: Hey, okay, listen.
2: Also, in terms of, like, texting you every day, you know, just try to be, you know, friendly and neighborly. Didn't think it was that big of a deal.
0: All right, listen, Mason, sorry, my man. It's not going to work. Jenna, sorry to bug you, but welcome to the area.
4: Well, thanks. Well, thank you.
0: I mean, you know, throw on the Jesse James Morning Show.
4: Will do.
1: Because I got friends who won't date me.
0: Might as well get a shameless plug out of that, right?
5: Yeah. The Jesse James Morning Show.

0: So much for our four in a row history maker, huh?
1: Yeah.
0: What do you got over there?
1: Bailey said he didn't want it awkward in the hall, but now it's gonna be.
0: I think we probably know why he hasn't seen her. Maybe she'd have been kind of hiding. What's your name?
2: It's Daniel.
0: Daniel, what's going on?
2: Yeah, the friend zone. I think it comes down to a level of attraction as well, because if she was attracted to him, I 100% guarantee that would have went a different direction.
0: Yeah, you're right. She'd have been like, oh my God, he likes me so much. He's clicking my photos. Yay. Funny how that works, right?

0: You know, I get drugged to these every once in a while because Stephanie loves them. You ever been to an estate sale?
1: Oh, all the time.
0: Yeah, there's something weird, though, about everybody lining up and waiting to get in there and scrounge through somebody's belongings that just died.
1: Yeah.
0: It's kind of weird. But, boy, after this story, I may have to go more willingly now. This is crazy. I'll tell you in 3 minutes.

0: Well, guys, we got a church involved in this. Actually, God, too.
1: Oh.
0: Mullet's making news coming up in 15. God's not the mullet, believe me.
1: Okay.
0: I would never do that.
1: Okay,
0: I would never in a million years. However, he is involved. Okay. Well, it'll all make sense coming up in about 15 minutes. You just got really uncomfortable over there.
1: I did.
0: Mullet's making news coming up in about 15 minutes, guys.
2: I want to be rich.
0: All right. So you've been doing an estate sale.
1: Oh, yeah.
0: All right. I'll be honest with you, man. I like, I don't necessarily care for the estate sales because, again, everybody's lining up ready to get in there like vultures and pick through, the dead person's belongings. That's kind of eerie to me. But I will get after a garage sale or two.
1: Yeah.
0: Mostly because I like to barter.
1: Oh, boy.
0: I don't even really want the stuff. I just like the barter. It's the sport
1: of
0: it.
1: Challenge,
0: for me.
1: Yeah.
0: But you can't get into an estate sale. I guess you can.
1: Kind of.
0: Barter. Well, I mean, it's like, I'm going to barter. I'm going to try to get you down on a price for the dead person's thing.
1: Not all of them are dead.
0: That's what an estate sale is.
1: No,
0: is they're selling
1: they
0: the
1: just
0: estate.
1: Move to like assisted living or something.
0: Okay, even worse.
1: Yeah, I
0: now
1: guess
0: we just threw grandma into a home and we're selling all of her stuff.
1: Yeah, that actually is bad.
0: She gets to be alive while we pick through. All right, so this painting bought at an estate sale has been identified as a long lost masterpiece because you hear about this stuff every now and then. And the buyer paid $30 for the scattered seashell painting. And that's one of those things, man, you're going to see and you're going to be like, I would never put that in my house. And I wouldn't even put that in my shed.
1: Oh.
0: $30 though. And now after noticing the name and the date on the artwork, the buyer consulted an art scholar.
1: Oh.
0: Where do we even find an art scholar?
1: You don't have an art scholar?
0: Not in my Rolodex, no.
1: Oh.
0: Now, the scholar identified the painting as Alderman Merriam's Shells, a masterwork by artist Gertrude Abercrombie. Don't sit over there like you know what that is.
1: No, I don't.
0: No, you don't. Gertrude Abercrombie, a 75-year-old painting that they put it in and they threw a restoration and it's being prepared for auction. $250,000. October 1st is what it's expected to sell for.
1: $250,000?
0: The $30 painting. I don't know how much a restoration costs. Let's say $500. Who cares? It's supposed to fetch $250,000+ October 1st.
1: So that man is going to get all that money.
0: I'm guessing it's a woman, first of all.
1: Oh.
0: That did that, bought that. I'm just guessing.
1: Oh, yeah.
0: You know what I mean? Because, you know. And that's just
1: true,
0: because
1: that's
0: I'm
1: true.
0: Basing it on what guys I know. Ain't no guy I know going to go to an estate sale, first of all, and then find something that goes, oh, I think that might be an Alderman Merriam Shell from Gertrude Abercrombie.
1: That's true. But
0: here's my thing. Aren't there apps and stuff for like a ChatGPT where you can take a picture of it and go, hey, is this something? And it'll give you the answer right away. That's kind of a cheat code for estate sales and stuff, is it not? Or if you're, going through old clothes stores. What are those called again?
1: Thrift stores?
0: Thrift stores. Stuff like that.
1: Old clothes stores.
0: Yeah.
1: Yeah.
0: Isn't that a cheat?
1: Yeah, but if you're like me and you deleted ChatGPT off your phone, then you
0: saying,
1: don't have the...
0: If you got that app, that seems like something that might work, right?
1: Let's not promote AI.
0: Mullet's making news next.
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0: Well, this kind of serves two purposes here. It's amusement for sure, but it's also kids, your daily reminder to stay in school.
1: Mullet's making news.
0: You don't want to end up a mullet on Mullet's Making News. Trust me on this, kids. This is a Wisconsin man who used an axe to break in to a church. Now, man, that seems to me, anytime there's a church involved with something like this, that is a straight elevator ride down, no stops.
2: Oh, yeah.
0: That is a direct, super fast, drive, just straight down. We're not stopping on any other floors. All right, so after he used the axe to break into church, he claimed to be God.
2: Oh, right.
0: Now, you spend a lot more time in church than I do, absolutely for sure. So you might know a little bit more about God, maybe so, than I do, right? That sounds like something God would do? Break into a church with an axe?
2: Not at all.
0: I'm guessing God might use the front door.
2: Probably. Yeah, he'd probably knock first, all right, actually.
0: Okay. So the man caused about $50,000 in damages. And after witnesses called police, he got into a standoff with police. Now, during the standoff, he did again claim to be God. And again, I'm just asking, would that sound like something God would do, a standoff with the police? Probably.
2: I don't think
0: not.
2: So.
0: No. Well, he said he had the cure for cancer. And wait for it. He said he could bring aliens to Earth on his command. Waiting for his command, and he could bring aliens to Earth.
2: I mean, that's true, yeah.
0: So we got he's God, we got the cure for cancer, and he is the alien leader, and they're just waiting for his command.
2: Obviously.
0: Well, the good news is, out of all this, he surrendered peacefully about after a half hour.
2: Oh. He gave up the bid after.
0: All right, so kids, don't monkey with the junk. You know what I mean?

0: All right, guys, happy Wednesday. Halfway through, we got a special guest. What's up, Owen?
1: Man, I'm feeling good this morning. How you doing?
0: Yeah, you look fresh. A lot of times, you know, when we have the up-and-coming, big, huge, rising country stars coming in on Wednesdays this early, sometimes they're a little rough around the edges. Owen here, Owen Rigling, walks in fresh as can be, ready to go.
1: I'm ready. I mean, I don't know if I feel fresh as can be, but I definitely took a shower this morning, so
2: that helps.
0: That's another step up, too, actually. All right, man. So, and you just played Whiskey Jam the other day, right?
1: I did. Yeah, it was awesome.
0: I was wondering how that was going to go, because that usually gets a little out of control.
1: It was definitely rowdy. It always is. But Stagecoach was doing a takeover, and it was just cool to share the stage. Dylan Marlowe was there. Tyler Nance was there. Sonny Black was there. It was a fun night of just great music, great musicians, so.
0: Well, listen, that's going to be nothing compared to this. Because we're going to do Would You Rather. I mean, we're going to do Who Dat.
1: I'm here for it, man.
2: Yeah,
1: I'm following your lead this morning.
0: Whatever, Stagecoach. Come on. We're going to do Would You Rather. All right, listen, man. Owen Rigling going to be with us for the whole hour. Let's start it out, man. Let's play Tail at This Town. You good with that?
1: Love it. Let's do it.
0: Come on. Going to be hanging out with us, guys. So thanks for being here.

0: There he is, Big Smash, Tail at This Town. That's Owen Rigling, and Owen is sitting right here for the hour, man.
1: Let's go.
0: Congratulations, buddy.
1: Thank you so much. It's so cool to hear that on the radio.
0: Yeah?
1: It's pretty awesome.
0: Is that the first time you sat in a studio and listened to it being played on the radio?
1: I think so.
0: Awesome.
1: Yeah.
0: I love it. Now, Owen here named Billboard's up-and-coming country artist, Rolling Stone's Future of Music, Nashville Briefing's Artist to Watch. You're a Canadian guy.
1: I am a Canadian guy. Yeah, we just... We moved down here, my wife and I and my dog, full-time in January, so we're pretty fresh to Nashville.
0: Yeah?
1: We love it here, though. It's amazing.
0: Okay.
1: Yeah.
0: All right. Pretty much, I'm just looking at the specs here, man. Pretty much the biggest thing to come out of country since, or Canada, since Shania, maybe.
1: Well, that's Shania's shoes. That's a tough one to follow, but thank you. I feel like... there's so much great talent up in Canada. I mean, Josh Ross is down here killing it.
0: Yeah, yeah. Mm-hmm. We just talked to Josh.
2: We did.
0: Yeah.
1: That's awesome.
0: Yeah,
1: yeah, Josh is a good dude.
0: Yeah, good stuff. All right, man. Well, listen, we're going to play Would You Rather. We got some tickets for Who Dat. I'm sure you got some stories from the road.
1: Oh, we got all kinds of stories.
0: You've been out with enough people and been out long enough. You got some great stories there. So it's all coming up, guys. Hang on.
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4: Hey, y'all. 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

0: right, listen, guys, give you a chance to win these tickets coming up. We're going to play Who Dat. We'll do that in less than 15 minutes. However,
1: what would you?
0: We do this every Wednesday. Kind of break up the week a little bit. We got a special guest. Owen Rigling is with us, man. You doing all right?
2: I'm doing great.
0: Oh, let me turn your microphone on. You'll be doing much better, I promise.
3: Check, check. I'm doing great.
0: There you go. All right, so listen, Owen, every Wednesday we play Would You Rather. Now, Grunt's giving me a couple of Would You Rathers here. And honesty is a must here, okay?
3: Okay.
0: All right. Here we go. Here we go. Would you rather be the best-looking person in the world? The world. Or be able to read minds?
3: Oh, I don't. I think I would rather not read a lot of people's minds, honestly.
0: See, that's right?
3: Yeah, I'll take the best looking
0: person. You're
3: going to
0: be the best looking person in the world? Do I even need to ask? I don't need to ask because you want to be the best looking person in the world.
4: I was going to say the minds.
0: Really?
4: Yeah.
0: Are you sure? Hang on, Jason, what are you thinking?
5: I would go with be able to read minds. I want to know what everyone's thinking.
0: You know what, though? That was my initial thought. But then you wouldn't have any friends. Imagine people at work. I mean, you know what I mean? Your life would, I'm not sure it would be an advantage.
5: Than being the best-looking person in the world?
0: You know, when you're a super attractive person, you get whatever you want pretty much handed to you, don't you?
4: Yeah, you do.
5: I don't know.
0: Oh, I'm sorry. Hang on. What? What?
4: I was just saying you do. Like
0: okay.
4: People do.
0: Okay. All right. You want to expand on that?
4: I was just saying it's true. Okay. I'm not speaking from experience.
0: I mean, I've heard, right? When you're the best looking person in the room, you get all the goodies, don't you?
3: Well, I have enough going on in my own mind. I don't need to know anything else. I think that would be super stressful and crazy. So I don't know what it feels like to be the best looking person in the world, but I think that would be a better option.
0: Yeah. True. Like I say, because if you know what everybody's thinking, you're not going to have any friends. Yeah. You know what I mean? You're just not going to have any friends because their true feelings are going through their head. And you're like, oh, really? What did you just say? But you didn't say. All right. Come on.
1: What would you?
0: All right. Come on.
1: What would you do?
0: Would you rather? Oof. Would you rather your parents arrange your marriage or you have to marry your most recent ex? How about we start with you? Your parents arrange, because you've often said that you want your mom to hook you up. You want your mom to find somebody for you.
4: Yeah, I think she could actually do a really good job, but I probably would go with the
0: marry your most recent ex.
4: Yeah, if now, we're going for looks,
0: who are we calling the most recent ex though? The church guy?
4: No.
0: The one that you were with for a long time that broke up with you, that kind of cheated on you?
4: Okay,
0: Now he's with a much older person?
4: Yeah, that one.
0: Okay.
4: Yep.
0: So you'd rather go back to him? Yep. Does he listen?
4: I don't know, but he lives...
0: He's going to be texting her in about a half hour. Oh, yeah, I heard that.
3: I heard that.
0: All right, Owen, come on. You've been married what?
3: 2 years.

0: 2 years. So
1: I'm going to go ahead and let my parents arrange my marriage, I think. I think they have a good judge of character.
0: Yeah?
1: Yeah, I trust them.
0: Most recent ex, not a good...
1: Well, I haven't... I mean, I've been with my wife now for like 10 years.
2: Wow.
1: And we've been married for 2. So I don't even remember.
0: Yeah. I don't even know. I don't know.
2: Oh, my gosh.
0: Christy, what are you thinking?
3: Oh, that one's easy. Parents arrange my marriage.
0: Uh-oh, that doesn't sound good.
3: Yeah, let's just say that my ex and my best friend got together behind my back. Yeah, absolutely diabolical.
0: How long were you with your ex?
3: 8 months, 9 months. I prefer to just kind of erase it from my memory at this
0: point. How long were you friends with your ex best friend?
3: My whole life, childhood best friend.
0: Oh, not good. Not good at all. That's not a good story. Producer Monty always wants the last one. What you got?
2: Okay, this one's, I feel like, more for Owen.
0: Okay,
2: I
0: mean, this one's tailor-made for Owen Ridley.
1: Yeah. Here we go.
2: Okay. Would you rather do a collab with Eric Church or play the Super Bowl halftime show?
1: Oh, gosh.
2: Yeah.
0: Well, Eric Church. That's kind of your idol, right?
1: Yeah, I'll say Eric Church. I see there's an Eric Church magazine right here on the desk that I've been staring at this whole time.
2: I did kind of place that just so you could get some inspiration.
1: I'm going to go Eric Church.
2: Eric Church? Yeah, okay.
0: Eric Church, your idol. You're kind of your inspiration.
1: Totally.
0: And you haven't met him yet.
1: No. I've been in the same room a couple times, but I was just like...
0: Chicken
1: stand
0: out
1: in the corner and freak out.
0: Oh, he's the coolest guy.
1: Yeah.
0: All right. So now you say that out loud, he's going to probably reach out.
1: Is he about to pop in the door right now? You guys got something set up here?
0: Hey, got a big surprise for you.
2: I know.
0: No. Actually, no. But all right.
2: Which one would you choose?
0: I've already met Eric. I'm going to play the Super Bowl halftime show.
2: No big deal.

0: listen, guys, you're going to have to get your Judge Judy out because we got tickets to give away here in about 6 minutes. Owen Rigling is our special guest for the hour. Got a story over there. I'm guessing probably maybe something from the road.
1: Ooh.
2: Yeah.
0: I mean, I don't want to put anything in your head already, but that's usually where they go, huh?
3: Yeah. I do have a story. I don't know if it's a good story, but it's a story.
0: Okay.
3: Anyways.
0: Well, we're going to do that coming up in just a bit, but you're going to have to figure out, guys, which one of us is telling you the truth, because the rest of us are going to lie to you.
3: Who's it going to be?
0: Not even going to feel bad about it. Give you a chance to win these tickets less than 6 minutes.

0: right, guys. Moment of truth. Let's get caller 13, 615-737-1033. I'm assuming everybody's got their stories all polished up, ready to go. Owen, you good?
1: I think so.
0: All
1: yeah.
0: right. Producer Monty?
2: Yep.
0: Confidence. I love it. Caller 13, guys. We're going to do it after Jason. Good luck.

0: right, guys, we all ready for this? Hey, by the way, thanks for hanging out with us. It's the Jesse James Morning Show, halfway through the week, guys. Here we go.
1: Who dat? Who dat?
0: There you go, Owen. See that? See? It's the funnest contest on the radio with the worst intro in the history.
2: I was going to say, that is an intro. Yeah. I personally love it.
0: Thank
2: so.
0: You. All yeah. right. Listen, Christy, how are you?
3: I'm good. How are you this morning?
0: So far, so good. We're halfway through it, Christy, huh?
3: Yeah, I don't know about that.
0: All right. Well, listen, Christy, here we go. Here's what's going to happen now. We're going to play Who Dat. We're all three of us here, myself, producer Monty, our special guest, Owen Rigling. We're all going to share stories from our past, okay?
3: Okay.
0: Now, you can poke holes, ask as many questions as you want, Christy, but at the end of the day, you're going to have to tell us who's telling you the truth, because two of us are going to lie right to your ear, okay?
3: Okay.
0: All right, producer Monty, you up first? You ready?
4: Okay, so this
0: was... Did you just like Tai Chi or something?
4: I did. Okay, so this was probably about 6 or 7 months ago.
0: Ooh.
4: And my friend set me up with this guy, and I was like, okay, I don't really want to do like the whole blind date thing, but she just showed me a photo of him, and I was like, yes, okay, I'll go. She said he
0: was... Right off the photo. Okay.
4: She said he was about 6'6", so taller than me, so we're good. So he was texting me, and he chose this place that's a vegan restaurant.
0: He was a vegan?
4: He was a vegan. No, he wasn't vegan. He just chose a vegan restaurant.
0: Okay.
4: And so then we, like, got there, and he's, first of all, he's shorter than me in person.
0: So he wasn't 6-something.
4: So he wasn't. He's okay. shorter than me. He showed up in flip-flops.
0: Flip-flops?
4: Flip-flops Ooh. On a date. Yeah, red flag. Like, the dogs are, they were gross, they were out, whatever. So we're sitting down and...
0: I'm confused. He's not a vegan, but he wanted to go to a vegan restaurant?
4: Correct.
0: Okay.
4: So we sat down and then, get this.
0: Did he think you were vegan?
4: No, I think he just thought it was cool and bougie. Right. I don't know. So before we even ordered, he told the waitress that we were splitting the bill.
0: Oh, and that's a problem?
4: I mean, yeah, I feel like...
0: Producer Monty over there, yeah.
4: When each, like, meal is, like, $50, so okay. I literally just got a side of, like, rice, vegan rice, and then was like,
0: All right, so how'd the date end?
4: Not well.
0: Okay.
4: We fist bumped, and then...
2: We fist bumped.
4: Yeah, vegan fist bump. Right. So, yeah.
0: Any questions, Christy?
3: No. I don't think I have any questions on that one.
0: Not on that one, huh?
3: Okay. No.
0: All right, special guest Owen Rigling, man. What you got?
2: All right. I'm going to tell a story from the road. Back in February, we were on a tour with Tyler Braden, and we just played an awesome show in St. Louis. Didn't end up drinking everything out of the green room, so my drummer, Aaron, grabbed a bottle of Casamigos, put it in his backpack, put it in the van, on top of everything, on the very top stacked. We had merch, we had guitars, gear, cabling, everything. And we just went down the road to Lincoln, Nebraska, and we opened the van up, and it smelt terribly like tequila, and all the merch was soaked in tequila.
0: Oh, no.
2: All the guitars were soaked in tequila. Everything was stained and waterlogged. And that is the story of how everybody at the Lincoln, Nebraska show got tequila-soaked merch.
4: Oh.
0: Did you jack up the price? Because, like, hey, now you're getting a little extra?
2: We gave it away for free.
0: Nice.
2: Yeah.
0: Did it break, or did the top wasn't just on, or...
2: Oh, I think the cap, it's like a cork that just, yeah. I think it just flew out. And I think he put his backpack in upside down. Yeah, not the greatest move, but he's learned now. Anytime he brings tequila on the road, definitely tape that top shut.
0: So. I was going to say, you still let him in the bus?
2: He's in the back now.
0: He's got to get his own way. All right. Christy, any questions?
3: What kind of tequila was that?
2: It was Casamigos.
3: Okay.
0: Whose is that? That's a celebs, right?
2: Clooney, I think.
0: Clooney? Okay.
2: I think.
0: Any,
2: I don't know.
0: Anything else, Christy?
3: How far did y'all drive?
2: We drove, I don't know the distance, but St. Louis to Lincoln, Nebraska.
4: God.
0: That's a pretty good haul.
4: 14 hours?
3: Oh, That's okay. All right, got it.
0: I like it though, Christy's got some questions.
4: She does.
2: Yeah.
0: All right. You got anything else, Christy?
3: No, not right now.
0: All right, listen, I'm going to take you back to when I was about 9 or 10 years old, Christy. Now, my brothers are much older than me, and they were both deployed. So it was pretty much just me and my mom. And there was a park about 2 blocks down from the house, and I used to go down there all the time. Well, there were a lot of big kids down there, okay? I'm on the swing one day, minding my own business. I'm getting pushed around, getting bullied. So I go home crying, and we had a dog, a Siberian Husky. His name was Kiowa. So my mom says, all right, here, ties Kiowa's leash around my wrist and sends me back to the park. Well, they don't bug me for the rest of the day until the main guy gets there, okay? Now, he comes up, and he pushes me off the swing. My dog, Kiowa, grabs onto his leg, bites his ankle, and above his ankle, pretty much shreds. I don't know if you know anything about Siberian Huskies. I mean, there is an awesome dog for us, but, man, not if you're doing something wrong. You know what I mean? So, shredded up pretty good above his ankle, below his knee, okay? Police come, everything. And we, unbelievably, after everything was said and done, we had to put Kiowa down because of that.
4: Are you kidding?
0: Man, it was awful.
2: That's a sad ending.
0: I know. Any questions, Christy?
3: No, that's really sad, though.
0: Yeah. Well, I mean, it took me a long time to get over it, Christy, but here we are, you know. I was like 9 or 10. It was awful.
3: Mm-hmm.
0: No questions, huh?
3: No, I don't think so.
0: All right, well, it's a moment of truth for you, Christy. Who is telling you the truth? Would it be producer Monty telling you the truth, our special guest Owen Rigling, or is it me telling you the truth?
3: I think Owen's telling the truth.
0: You think Owen and the tequila-soaked merch in Lincoln, Nebraska? Well, are you changing your mind, or are you locking in Owen?
3: I'm just going to go with it.
0: You're locking in Owen.
3: I'm locking it in.
0: There you go. Right. See, now everybody can breathe easy. Nobody's dog had to be put down.
2: Oh, my God.
0: Christy, listen, we're going to send you to see Zach Top. Hang on for me, okay?
5: Next. All right. 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

0: guys. Happy Wednesday. Our special guest. See, that wasn't so bad, Owen, was it?
1: No, I was easy. You guys make this so simple, and you're just a pro over there. And I mean, I'm just following you guys. So thank you for
0: All right, Liz, you know you're not getting paid for this, right? Owen Rigling, man, thanks for coming in again. Welcome. Man, I know you just moved here not too long ago from Canada.
1: Yeah, man. It's like I said, it's been awesome. I mean, we're just kind of starting to figure out where the restaurants and the bars that we like to go to are and starting to get that group of friends. So,
0: well, you know, let me know, man, because I can give you a roadmap.
1: All right. No. I'll ask for that before I leave.
0: There
1: please.
0: You go. Yeah. All right. And now you made your Opry debut not too long ago, right?
1: Yeah, we got to play the Opry back in April, which is obviously amazing. Something that I feel like everybody who picks up a guitar dreams about.
0: Standing in the circle.
1: Standing in the circle. I was so nervous that day, but just to, you know, it's a cool photo to have on the wall, and my parents were there, my family and friends, and everybody was there to support me. So just a special memory for sure.
0: And you guys, you're pretty tight with our friend Tyler Hubbard.
1: Yeah. Yeah. We got to tour. My very first tour ever was up in Canada with Tyler. We did the whole country together. That was my first experience, like, being on the road, and I learned so much from Tyler. He's such a good guy.
0: That had to be a trip, huh?
1: Oh, yeah.
0: You guys had some fun you probably can't talk about?
1: Well, yeah, and you know what? That was so surreal. He asked me to come up and sing Cruise with him every night on that tour. So I was just this kid that was playing in bars and everything back home. Next thing you know, I'm singing Cruise with Tyler Hubbard of Florida Georgia Line.
0: Yeah, you're playing Brian's part.
1: Yeah, right?
0: That's
1: so
0: awesome.
1: It was so cool.
0: Real quick, though, I saw here before the music started hitting and you blew up in Canada, now you're down here. You were working at an insurance agency?
1: Yeah, so during COVID for a year, my mom worked at this insurance company, and I was playing gigs at the time full time, and COVID happened, couldn't play anymore, and I was like, damn it, I need to get a job. I'll work here. And I told my boss, you know, I want to do music. So if the opportunity ever comes up,
0: yeah, I'm coming right now, man. But as soon as this hits, I'm not coming anymore.
1: That's what I told him when I was like doing my interview. I was like, I'm going to do this because I need to make money right now. But if it ever happens, I'm out of here. And it was an agreement we had. The day I got a record deal, I called him and I was like, I'm not coming in. And I never showed up again.
0: Well, at least you were upfront about it. He probably appreciated that, right?
1: Yeah.
0: It's kind of a different approach, but.
1: Yeah, exactly.
0: All right, man. So it's Owen Rigling. Man, tell everybody where they can grab you on social media and follow you.
1: Yeah, it's Owen Rigling Music on all the social medias. That's OwenRigling. OwenRigling.com as well. And, yeah, we're playing a show at Exit Inn tomorrow night. Ooh. And we're about to go on my first North American headline tour, which is exciting. To get to play your own show is always so fun. So.
0: That's awesome, man. Yeah. Well, thanks for coming in. You got a new song that's out called Me Without My Hometown, right? Tell me about it.
1: This song is, I had this song called Old Dirt Roads. It was one of my first songs that I released, and it was kind of the one.
0: That was 2x platinum, right?
1: Yeah, that song is the one that kind of got my feet under me a little bit.
0: Okay.
1: And allowed me to tour and all this stuff. And that came from a really naive place and an honest place of just me writing in my bedroom and kind of taking in the things that I had been seeing around me just growing up in my small town. And I think Me Without My Hometown is a more adult version of Owen sitting in his bedroom and reflecting on what the past couple years have been for me. We've been on the road nonstop for the past 3 years. And I always thought if I got out of my town of 1,000 people that, you know, maybe if I was in California or New York or all these places that we've gotten to go, that there'd be something for me out there, and I'd start to unlock a bit of myself that I, you know, I thought I had to get out there to find. And I think the biggest realization that I had from being out there was that it all pointed back to where I came from, and it was those people and, you know, my roots and the experiences I had growing up that made me who I am. And that's basically what this song is. It's saying there ain't no me without my hometown. So.
0: Love it. All right. Owen Rigling, guys, go check him out. And I'm going to play that song for you right now. I'm kind of ambidextrous innocent right now. There you go. Check it out. Thanks for coming in, man. Appreciate
1: Thank you for having me. Appreciate you guys.

All right, listen, guys, we're going to give you a chance to win these tickets here. We're going to play some Fact or Crap. Do that in less than 25 minutes. And this Dolly Parton thing is blowing up at warp speed here. That's exactly what she didn't want. We'll give you details. Junk Drawer next.

0: Time to open the junk drawer.
1: Well, in Texas,
2: we got the new week to be here. We all hoped we'd be and here we are. Ella Langley's Choosing Texas did it. Now, that song destroyed a long-standing record for the Billboard Hot 100. That's been around for over 68 years, you guys. As of yesterday, Choosing Texas spent 23 non-consecutive weeks at number one on the all-genre Hot 100. And that moved past Mariah Carey's All I Want for Christmas Is You, which is kind of unfair. It's got an asterisk by it because every Christmas it resurges.
3: Right.
2: So now undisputed Ella Langley and Choosing Texas is, I mean, you guys, 68 years that chart has been around. And Ella's thankful.
4: I'm genuinely trying to find the words to help explain what's going on in my brain today. Crew, it feels exactly like we don't know. What? I don't know. Thank you so much. Thank you for loving this song, for listening to it. I feel like I just don't even know what to say at this point. I mean, I'm running out of, like, hyperboles to describe how I feel, so I will just let my dog in the background show you his excitement.
2: Hyperboles. I believe that sums it up.
3: Yeah.
2: Hyperboles.
3: Hyperboles.
2: All right. Working 9 to 5. Things are getting ugly quick here with the estate of Dolly Parton. Now, we told you yesterday, boy, this is exactly what Dolly didn't want, you guys. The estate had dismissed Dolly's chief of security, which is also her nephew, Brian Seaver. He was with Dolly and doing security for over 20 years. Now we're hearing that the estate has sued her nephew and filed for a restraining order to keep him away from her business. According to the court, the lawsuit stems from violent threats the nephew allegedly made as he tried to extort her estate manager into coughing up the money. Now, the manager is reported to have said in court filings that the nephew had been invoking his self-proclaimed military contractor experience, access to weapons, and capacity for violence to extract money from the estate. So things are getting ugly quick, and they're probably going to get more ugly before they get fixed. This ain't my mom.
3: Well, Miranda Lambert is teasing new music on Instagram, and already all the sleuths, all the internet detectives think that it might be a collab with Ella Langley, because there's a clip and it's like snakeskin boots, and in the background it's a heavily reverbed song that sounds like Ella saying snakeskin boots.
2: And by the way, speaking of Ella, we put that video of Ella thanking everybody up on our socials if you want to see it, and we put this video up too. So this is Miranda teasing a new song, right?
3: Right.
2: And all the internet detectives think, since there's two pairs of boots, one's Miranda, right, one's Ella. And then I'll play the audio here from the video, and everybody thinks this is Ella, right?
3: Right.
2: All right. It's very, Snakeskin Boots is the name of the song that's coming. That's very reverbed, yes, but that's 100% Ella Langley.
3: 100%.
2: So we got a Miranda-Ella collab.
3: That's going to be good.
2: All right, listen, fact or crap for these tickets, less than 20 minutes.
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0: when your iPhone 18, is that where we're on now, 18?
1: Yep.
0: When your iPhone 18 and your fancy Tesla turn against you.
1: Oh.
0: Uh-huh. Things don't end up well. I can't help but laugh, but he's not laughing.
1: No.
0: Trust me. Details in just 3 minutes, guys. Morgan now.

0: Listen, we're going to give you a chance to win these tickets here. 6 minutes. We'll play some Fact or Crap, okay? But I don't know why I find this funny. Florida guy was involved in a hit and run, which basically means he hit and he ran. Okay, he hit something and ran, which is not cool. I mean, you hit something, accidents happen. Man up. Stay there. Right. Take responsibility for it, all right? Well, his Tesla, which was hooked up to his iPhone 18. Automatically called 911. He crashed into a light pole, crashed into a couple of the trees. He caused $20,000 in damages. He took off. In fact, he told a witness at the scene, somebody who saw it, he's like, oh my gosh, I got to get to the hospital. And he drove off. He never went to the hospital. He went to some woman's house. But his iPhone that's hooked up to the Tesla automatically calls 911 if there's an accident sensed. So the police tracked his phone to the woman's house where he was arrested. Okay. I mean, that kind of made me smile a little bit.
1: I know, that's kind of good.
0: All right. Now, all right. Listen, guys, chance to win these tickets. We're going to play Fact or Crap. 6 minutes.

All right, guys, caller 13, 615-737-1033. We're going to play some Packer Crap. We got some tickets to give away. And we're going to do it after Megan. Good luck.

0: Listen, guys, we got a church involved. And I feel like there's one guaranteed way to get a direct flight down.
1: Yeah.
0: And that's messing with churches and stuff, right?
1: Yeah.
0: And God's even involved here.
1: Oh, no.
0: Yeah. Mullet's making news coming up in 15 minutes. Tell me lies, tell me sweet. God is not the mullet.
1: No, okay. Thank you.
0: All right,
1: thank
0: but
1: you.
0: He's involved. All right. Tell me lies, tell me sweet. I thought I'd clear that up. Hey, good morning, Andrew.
2: Good morning.
0: How's Andrew today?
2: Doing well. Yourself?
0: Doing good, man. Let's see if we can make you better, Andrew. We're going to play Fact or Crap. Grunt just handed me five headlines. Now, Andrew, you got to be right 3 out of the 5 times on whether or not these headlines are fact or crap, all right?
2: All right.
0: All right. You got producer Monty over here for a lifeline, but you only get to use her one time if you need it, okay?
2: Okay.
0: She's on her game today.
1: I'm on it.
0: We had a special guest last hour. Owen Regling was in here, and she's all coffeeed up and dialed up and everything, so she's on her game.
1: Yeah. Let's go.
0: All right. You ready over there, Andrew?
2: I'm ready.
0: All right. Kentucky Powerball winner arrested for public intoxication. Fact or crap?
2: I'm gonna go fact on that.
0: And that is fact. Yeah, we talked about that the other day, didn't we?
1: Yep. Yep.
0: All right, here we go. That's $175 million or something like that he won. And he was drunk in his car outside of Walmart.
1: What a waste.
0: Sleeping. Ooh. All right, here we go. Andrew, Olive Garden offers raisin and pickle spaghetti, but there are no takers so far. Olive Garden offering raisin and pickle spaghetti dish, but there are no takers so far.
2: Let's go crap.
0: You want to go crap, and that is... That would be awful.
1: Pickle spaghetti would be good, but raisin spaghetti?
0: Pickle spaghetti would be good?
1: I would eat anything pickled.
0: Really?
1: Yeah.
0: I just think that sounds disgusting. Maybe it's one of those things, though, that sounds disgusting, but is amazing.
1: Maybe.
0: Doesn't make any sense.
1: Maybe.
0: There's a lot of that out there. All right, listen, man. Andrew, wow, look at this. 2 in a row.
1: Wow, yeah.
0: You're going to hurt her feelings if you don't ask her.
1: No.
0: Believe me, I have to deal with it for the rest of the day. All right, Andrew. Terminator-style robot wins first ever man versus machine boxing match. Terminator-styled robot wins first ever man versus machine boxing match. Fact or crap?
2: This is fact.
0: I'm afraid it is.
1: Wow.
0: I'm afraid it is. Yeah, so now they're beating us up, and we keep making them.
1: All right.
0: Well, listen, Andrew, 3 up, 3 down, man. Well done. We're going to send you to Casey Musgraves. Hang on, my friend.
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0: to not monkey with the junk. Now, this Wisconsin man used an axe to break into a church. I mean, listen, all these mullets making news are crazy in their own right, but man, that is a direct, no stops, direct flight straight down to you nowhere.
1: Yeah.
0: If you're messing with the church, right? This guy breaks into a church with an axe. He claims to be God, and he's pleaded not guilty to the charges from the incident.
1: Oh.
0: Okay. So the guy caused about $50,000 in damage after witnesses called police. Then he got into a standoff with police from inside the church he broke into with an axe. Now, during the standoff, he claimed to be God. Now, I'm going to refer to the expert in the room because, I mean, I got a pretty good relationship with God, I think. But I think you're better. I think you got, I think you're on the short list over there for sure. Now, does that sound like something God would do?
1: Not at all.
0: Break it into a church with an axe? Because I think more or less he might just use the front door.
1: He would.
0: Or just...
1: Or knock or walk in or, just yeah, float down.
0: Float down.
1: Yeah, float down.
0: He's not going to come through with an axe, right, when no one's there?
1: No.
0: He's not going to cause $50,000 in damages, right? Well, he claimed to be God. He said he had the cure for cancer. And wait for it. He said he could bring aliens to Earth on his command.
1: That's your guy.
0: They're all just waiting for this guy's command to come after us here on Earth, all these aliens, right?
1: Knew it. Okay.
0: You better leave me alone. I can cure cancer. I'm God. And at the snap of my fingers, you'll all be invaded by aliens.
1: Right.
0: Hey, the good news is here, I guess there's two good newses. First of all, he surrendered after a half hour peacefully.
1: Nope.
0: There was no need for tasing and beating and all that fun stuff. And secondly, I mean, he was dressed. Yeah. I'm going to assume here he was robed.
1: Oh.

0: Let's get caught up with who's checking in over there, huh?
1: We got Bailey, Trucker Stacy, Trucker John, Brian, Sean, and Fireman Chad said y'all make the mornings so much better.
0: Well, thanks so much, you guys, for putting up with us and being part of this slightly dysfunctional family. Appreciate y'all.

0: trending. Here's what's trending.
1: All right, guys. Yesterday, President Trump used his speech at the UN to warn Iran that it could face more military action if it does not reach a deal with the U.S. The president said the war with Iran was meant to stop them from obtaining nuclear weapons. Now, U.S. officials met with Iranian officials for 3 hours afterward, and U.S. envoy Steve Witkoff, who attended that meeting, told reporters he feels really good right now after that meeting. So,
2: you've been hit by a
1: digital extortion group. A digital extortion group. You know what I mean? This is a thing now. They're called Shiny Hunters. Said it breached the FBI and stole data on many employees. Representative of the group called Shiny Hunters, the digital extortion group, told a media outlet called 404 Media that information on the FBI employees included their phone numbers, names, addresses, you name it.
3: That's bad.
1: So now we have digital extortion groups. We've had them for a long time, but now they're going after the FBI.
3: Yeah,
1: and if they can breach the FBI, we have no chance. Am I right? So it's super easy for hackers to breach our stuff, our computers and stuff. And here we go with a Waymo robo-taxi story. Haven't had one for a couple of weeks. I'll give them that. But here's a Waymo robo-taxi that drove into a farmer's market setup space on a closed road Sunday morning.
3: Oh, no.
1: 160 vendors were setting up for the farmer's market when the self-driving car came through. Now, the event's production director said there was a road closed sign on one side of the street, but the other side was still open to vendor traffic during setup. And the Waymo followed the vendor vehicle, and it went right past the sign, right through, and right into the farmer's market setting up. Nobody, thank God, was hurt.
3: Oh.
1: But here's a question, and maybe if you want to chime in, 615-737-1033, because it's a driverless car, but it crashed through, you know, the barriers or whatever and crashed into the farmer's market. And now, quick question, if I were to do that, let's say I were to go down that road, drive right through and crash in, I would most likely be ticketed. Reckless driving, not paying attention, whatever that is. They would probably even get me out of the car and go, hey, you've been drinking, let's do a couple tests.
3: Yeah.
1: Right? Law enforcement notes that no laws were broken by the robo-taxi.
3: So
1: the robo-taxi can slam through, you know, the barrier and into people setting up for the farmer's market, and we're just going to,
3: fine.
1: Here you go. Go about your way. Turn it around and let it go. I guess I'm confused.
0: You can call the Jesse James Morning Show anytime at 615-737-1033.
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0: So, do you remember a couple of few weeks ago, I played that video. We talked about the high school teacher. He went viral because he was crying in the video saying that his seniors in high school can't read or write.
1: Oh, yeah.
0: Remember that? And then that was about a week before that. We had the story about college professors saying that kids are coming into college without the ability to read or write.
1: Oh, gosh.
0: So
1: yeah.
0: would this be a bad time to tell you about the 6-year-old girl from China?
1: Oh, no.
0: Who broke the world record for the fastest female to solve a Rubik's Cube?
1: I'm sorry, she's how old?
0: 6.
1: Oh.
0: Solved the Rubik's Cube in 4.27 seconds.
1: Yeah, maybe don't tell us that.
0: Lian, who is nicknamed Gigi, first female cuber to solve the cube in under 4.5 seconds at 6 years old. And her mom, by the way, says she practices here and there and has learned more than 1,300 solving algorithms for the Rubik's Cube. 1,300.
1: So.
0: I just throwing it at you.
1: Okay,
0: do with it what you will.

0: Well, I'm sure everybody changed their weekend plans now that we were talking about this earlier, that estate sale.
1: Yeah.
0: You know, they always make me nervous because you're going to go to an estate sale, you're going to line up, and everybody is just waiting to get in there to pick through the recently deceased person's stuff.
1: Yeah.
0: It's always like, is this person watching over mad and going, now I'm going to haunt you for the rest of my life?
1: Yeah.
0: But somebody buys a $30 painting here in this estate sale, and turns out now it's being auctioned off for $250,000.
1: Oh, just a little bit.
0: You hear that all the time, right?
1: Yeah.
0: Or the thrift store find, right?
1: Mm-hmm.
0: All right, what's your name?
2: Hi, this is Jenny.
0: What's up, Jenny?
2: Okay, at an estate sale, a woman bought a bag of costume jewelry.
0: Oh,
2: and
0: boy.
2: It was a stone in there worth millions.
0: Yeah, Jenny, I've heard those stories. We talk about those stories, you know, every once in a while. Makes me kind of think maybe I should start hitting estate sales.
2: I'm telling you, and buying dead folks' stuff. Anyway.
0: Buying dead folks? Yes,
1: okay.
0: She did. Yes.

0: All right, guys, who's checking in over there?
1: We got Tonka, Forrest, Vita, Scott, our teacher friend, Sarah, Tina, Karen, and Darlene said, y'all bring so much love to my morning.
0: Oh, thank you guys so much for putting up with us. We appreciate you being there more than you know.

0: halfway through it, guys. We can do it. You squint right now. You can see the weekend, huh? And by the way, big thanks to Owen Rigling, who came in for an hour this morning. Fun dude. Great guy.
1: Great guy.
0: Super talented. And that's Rigling, by the way. It's R-I-E-G-L-I-N-G. Had a couple of people message in and ask, where do we find them? So it's OwenRigling.com, Owen Rigling on social media, but go check him out. It's going to be awesome.
1: Yeah.
0: Did a great job this morning. All right. And that's not easy, by the way, coming in here and hanging out with this mess.
1: Ooh, no.
0: What's your name?
2: Tiffany.
0: Hey, Tiffany, how you doing?
2: I'm doing good. How are you doing?
0: Good. What's going on?
2: Today is my daughter Destiny's 18th birthday, and I would just like to give her a shout out over the radio, and y'all do the same as well, please.
0: Tiffany, your daughter Destiny's 18 today?
2: Yes.
0: Well, all right. Welcome to taxes, Destiny.
2: Yes.
0: All right.
2: You're right.
0: Is Destiny not there?
2: She's not at the moment, but she's listening.
0: Oh, she is? Oh, perfect. Come on. Get over here, Grunt. You ready over there? Get over here, guys. Here we go. Come on. I don't know who that even is, but come over here. All right. So, Destiny, this is for you. It's the world's shortest birthday song, as made famous on the Jesse James Morning Show. You guys ready?
1: Ready.
0: Here we go. Here we go.
3: Me.
0: Three, Tiffany, feel free to sing along too, okay?
2: Will do.
0: Three, two, one.
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Whoa, whoa. 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
2: There's a trend going on here. It's like two for Tuesday, but it's not Tuesday, it's Wednesday. It's Lucas on 103.3 Country. I was a little hungry, so I had to double up my Pop-Tart intake this morning. And now we get to start the day with a couple of Morgans. Morgan Squared back-to-back. 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

don't know about you, but I'm going to start quoting Christmas Vacation every chance I get going forward for the next few months, because we're into fall now, officially. Fall started yesterday. It's basically Christmas. Why is the carpet wet, Todd?

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difference a week can make. First week of fantasy football destroyed everybody. Fantasy football god, that's me. It's Lucas on 103.3 Country. Last week, got destroyed by everybody. I just got the reminder. Don't forget to submit your lineups. Why do I do this to myself?

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0: 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Ella now is the longest running number one song ever.
1: Ever.
0: 23 weeks atop the Billboard Hot 100. She's coming up with Cole Goodwin after Bailey on 103.3 Country.

happened to that dude, that guy that was running for Congress and was arrested for vandalizing flock cameras? What happened to him? Because I wouldn't vote for him.

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don't know if you know this or not, but I survive off of Pop-Tarts and Jimmy Dean breakfast sandwiches. I'm not a real health nut, that's for sure. It's Lucas on 103.3 Country. I have noticed that everything is protein now, though. Coffee, water, yogurt, protein, protein, protein. When can we get whiskey protein? That feels like the next logical step, and I'm here for it.

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If not, you need to. Kenny, 615-737-1033. Popping up at the Pinnacle on Friday, and you could be there. Compliments of 1033 Country. The Lukes together. Luke to the second power. 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

don't know if I want to, but I want to. There was some footage added to the Avengers Endgame re-release that connects the film directly to Avengers Doomsday, and it's been leaked online. Are you going to watch it? I want to watch it, but I also want to wait till I see it in the theaters. Oh, I'm so

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1: Sorry, no, you can't. Not gonna allow that. It's Lucas on 103.3 Country. I'm done seeing things. Can I show you something? No, absolutely not. I've seen enough. I'm in the unseeing phase of my life. Thank you very much. Just keep that to yourself. Emily Ann Roberts coming up on 103.3 Country after Luke.

Travis, we're trying to do things different here at 103.3 Country. We believe here in Music City, you should hear more than 15 songs over and over. 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

Me has not ever been this excited since I was 8. It's Lucas on 103.3 Country. First, Toys R Us made an announcement they're coming back. Yeah, they're going to open up 120 stores before the holidays. Now, a confirmed Darkwing Duck reboot is happening at Disney+. Let's go!

Cars will be out in full force. I wonder if Morgan is actually going to be the picker. Somebody guess picker in Knoxville on game day. Things make you go, Number 14, Tennessee takes on Texas at number one. First time in 58 years.

I was just talking about that Texas-Tennessee game this Saturday. If you're going, Checker Kneeland is changing. It's Lucas on 103.3 Country. Tennessee announced that the sections for Checker Kneeland on Saturday are swapping. So make sure you've got on the right color.

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1: Dude is on his way to becoming a fashion icon. Jason Aldean has his own clothing line now available at Walmart. That Aldean, so hot right now.

be the traitor. Megan on 103.3 Country, Morgan Now, Ella Langley next. Who is not only the longest running number one song chosen in Texas ever, 23 weeks, but was just announced is on a collab with Miranda Lambert. Snakeskin Boots drops October 2nd.

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Well, that makes me feel great about me. It's Lucas on 103.3 Country. A six-year-old girl just set the women's world record for solving a Rubik's Cube, averaging 4.27 seconds per solve. I don't think, no, I can't even solve a Rubik's Cube in 4 hours.

Talk about full circle moment. Caddy Chasney's mom used to cut Graylin James's hair as a kid. Now Graylin is opening for Kenny on his tour next year. Speaking of, Kenny's doing that pop-up show. Pinnacle, text Kenny, and you can go for free Friday, 615-737-1033. Now he-

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thing we should institute. It's Lucas on 103.3 Country. The first day of fall has come and gone, so we can start talking about Christmas. In Ireland, there's a festive tradition called the 12 Bobs of Christmas. Pretty explanatory. Easy to understand, right? It's how they celebrate leading up to Christmas. 12 pubs in one night. What better town to do that in than this town? Let's go.

You know, I haven't seen him today. He's been hibernating like a bear. He must have really rocked out hard with Riley at the duck blind last night. Travis Daly coming up after Hudson Westbrook on 103.3 Country.

ready if you are. I will thank you in advance for listening. I certainly know you don't have to. I get you have choices in life. 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Travis with Gavin Adcock. I'm a

0: That, of course, Reese Rutherford. It's 103.3 Country. My phone number is 615-737-1033 if you want to be part of today's radio show in any form or fashion in an attempt to amuse people on their way home. Let me tell you what I got going on here. Kim, I guess she got a ticket, so not fair to say she got arrested yesterday afternoon in a Walmart. All right, walk me through it.
1: I have, like, super, super dark hair. I had to lift my hair for all the beauty specialists out there, like, past the nine. So my hair was, like, fried. It was awful.
0: What does that have to do with you getting a public intoxication ticket in Walmart? I'm lost, and I'm on the show.
1: And I'm in Walmart, and, like, it's fine and all, except for, like, I'm pretty, you know, fairly intoxicated. And they are so true. Like, they treat you so stupid when you're, you know, drunk, but they also treat you stupid when you're blonde. Like, I'm just trying to mind my business, playing on a bouncy ball. She's like, are you just a dumb blonde? Did you bleach your hair? And I'm like, nope, I'm drunk. Do you not know the difference?
0: Yeah, thanks for clearing that up.
1: Hello?
2: There's an old song that says you're always 17 in your hometown.

They teased it for actually quite a while. That Luke Bryan album finally dropped. Here is the Luke Bryan, Luke Combs song you will find on Luke Bryan's latest effort, Finders Keepers 103.3 Country.

thought this was a little weird. You know what one of the trending stories is today? Just in time for Halloween, candy corn beer is coming. Anybody here ask for that? You? Yeah, me neither. Zach Top, 103.3 Country. First.

0: One boot out the door, Cody Loden, 103.3 Country. My name is Travis. In case this is your first time listening, thank you for being part of our family. If you've never listened before, I can't control who calls this show. So sometimes, like 4 or 5 days a week, there's some pretty odd stuff. I have Sharon on the line, who just stopped to get gas, actually not that far from where I'm at here on Music Row, and got some strange looks, she says. Why is that?
1: Picking up a hog for a hog roast, and the only way I could get it back, since it was too big to fit in the trunk, was to put it in the passenger seat.
0: Here's the thing. If you lived in Robertson County where I was at, we wouldn't look at you strange. We'd wonder why you didn't invite us. Everywhere else where you stopped to get gas, I could see it. They're probably looking at you a little strange.
1: Driving with it back, people gave me some pretty weird looks for having a hog in my front passenger seat. I just strapped it in with the seatbelt.
0: As one does.
1: Just sat it up. Its legs were down in the floorboard, and its body was up in the front, just like a person would sit there, but it was a hog. I was hoping it would have fit in the trunk so nobody saw I was carrying around a dead carcass with me, but...
0: Just out of curiosity, what kind of car are you rolling in that a 100-pound hog doesn't fit in the trunk?
1: I was driving a Sable, and it didn't fit in the trunk, so it had to go into the front passenger seat.
0: We've all learned a little something here today. A 100-pound hog will not fit in the trunk of a Sable. And after all, the more you know.
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5: A crash now reported in Midtown, Charlotte Avenue at 12th Avenue North. We also have a crash on the south side, 40 westbound at Fessler's Lane, near Vanderbilt, a wreck, 21st Avenue South at Edge Hill, and an injury crash in East Nashville, Gallatin Pike at East Trinity Lane. I'm Jay Harper.
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Well, this can't be statistically right. 85% of drivers rate themselves safer than average. In Nashville, the number is 92%. Woo! You know that not to be true.

I normally don't watch shows like The Voice. I gotta be honest, though. Riley Green, pretty good. Pretty good, if we're being honest. It's 103.3 Country. We continue with Morgan Wallen.

0: Damned if I do. That be Vincent Mason, 103.3 Country. I be Travis Daly, and I know y'all not be telling the truth on this. Nationwide, 85% of drivers rate themselves safer than average. Okay, maybe. But Nashville was in this list because they pulled some big cities. 92% of you think you're above average? I must take a very different way home than the rest of the population, because there's no way 92% of you are good drivers. Everybody that listens to this radio station, of course, is. Everybody else, maybe not so much. All right, let's see what we got happening here. What do you want to say, Lisa?
1: I did actually have so many wrecks that I actually got my license taken away.
0: How many does that take? So you're in the 8%.
1: Yeah, I had like over 30 within a 5-year point.
0: 30 accidents? Dude, this, driving's not your thing.
1: I hit several vehicles in a week. I never got hurt from any of my damages. I've ruined some people's vehicles. Mine, however, since it was a tank, it would only have like a couple of scratches.
0: All right. Thank you for calling. You're probably in the car right now on your way home. You heard her, right?
1: Yeah. I had over 30 within a 5-year point.
0: I'm going to pray that lady and nobody that drives as poorly as she does is next to you right now on your way home. Please drive safe. 103.3 Country Family.
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3: In Antioch, still dealing with the accident, I-24 westbound at Haywood Lane. Spence Lane northbound at Murfreesboro Pike, an accident. In East Nashville, this entry crash still there, Gallatin Pike at East Trinity Lane. We've got a stalled vehicle blocking the left lane of I-24 westbound at Murfreesboro Pike. And in Midtown, a crash, Charlotte Avenue at 12th Avenue North. I'm Jay Harper.

She will be part of the Opry Goes Pink event, October 27th, Megan Maroney fans, as she should be. Seems kind of not right to not include her in that, right? She'll be there, though. Madison, 103.3 Country.

One of our employees, everybody's gathered around in the hallway because she got whatever the sweater is for your coffee at Dunkin' that's like impossible to find. Let me just make sure I got this. Y'all are buying sweaters for your coffee when it's still, you know, pretty warm outside. Meanwhile, gas is $5 a gallon. This is what we're doing. 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

0: Ella Langley, 103.3 Country. The internet's going crazy because Miranda Lambert posted kind of a cryptic clip. There's two pairs of boots, and everybody thinks it's a collab with Ella Langley. That's what the internet is saying. By the way, it is a collab with Ella Langley. You just didn't get it from me. All right, we continue.
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3: A new crash reported I-440 eastbound at I-65. That would be exit 5. Shelby Avenue westbound between South 5th Street and I-24. We picked up a crash in Edgewood. In South Nashville, Spence Lane northbound at Murfreesboro Pike, a wreck. Also 40 westbound at Jefferson Street, a crash there. We've got an injury accident now, Wedgewood Avenue at Beach Avenue, that has Wedgewood pretty well blocked off. I'm Jay Harper.
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A few minutes ago, I saw a bunch of the people that work here at 103.3 Country gathered around a computer. They're signing up to be volunteers for the big flush at the new stadium. I guess they're looking for volunteers. 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

one of the trending stories today, that bridge extension, you know, the East Bank towards the new stadium, looks like it's moving forward. 700 feet long, 35 feet wide, $75 million? Well, you and I are in the wrong business. Lainey Miranda, 103.3 Country. Yeah.

0: He's got a cool vibe. John Morgan, 103.3 Country. That boy good. It's Travis Daly at 615-737-1033. On my way in, I saw him pulling people over again. Also saw two separate wrecks. So slow it down. Let's drive safe on the way home. On that note, I've got Lauren on the line who just got pulled over but got out of the ticket. Where were you headed that you were in such a hurry?
1: I was on my way to an ABC party.
0: Let's pretend your name is Travis and you're dumb and you don't know what that means. What does that mean?
1: Which is anything but clothes party.
0: I'm going to put you on hold real quick. Please do not hang up. You heard that, right? Do you ever just wonder? Yeah, me too. We continue. So what does one wear to an ABC party?
1: I was dressed up in a large gift bag, and that was it.
0: And so did he have such pity for you, copying everything you see on TikTok, he let you go? Because if I was a cop, I'd be like, you know what? I think this lady has bigger problems than a speeding ticket.
1: He looked at me, and he's like, are you okay? And I'm like, I'm just on my way to an ABC party, and this is kind of awkward because all I had was a present bag on, and so it was like kind of odd.
0: It was midweek. I got my hopes up that we would make it through a full week without having to use this. Turns out, nope. Hit it, boys! By the way, feel free to sing along in the car if you know the words. Everybody now!
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Hey, it's 103.3 Country. I did want to mention to you, you still got about another hour and change left. If you want to text Kenny, K-E-N-N-Y, to 615-737-1033. We've got some guaranteed entry into the pop-up show on Friday that we're giving away. And again, you've got about another 90 minutes to get your entry in. Good luck.

If I were to pick two people that I think are completely underrated, and I was like, you two should do a duet, definitely have Carter Faith and Wyatt Flores on that list. Both are so good. Nothing better to do. 103.3 Country.

0: That, of course, Chris Young. It's 103.3 Country. Man, I love driving a truck. Most of my life, I've driven a truck. I got to be honest. I usually fill up at like half a tank. I let it get all the way down to three quarters. I love driving a truck a little less this morning when I had to fill up. Whew, gas is not cheap. Lucky for us, we have Heather on the line that has a money-saving tip. All right, what's that?
1: On the highway, my stepdad used the semis so he wouldn't have to use gas.
0: What does that mean? I'm not following.
1: He would get, like, super close, and then he would just put it in neutral and just let the semi pull us down the highway.
0: As much as I can appreciate a little NASCAR science taking advantage of the draft, that is a terrible idea.
1: And I was so afraid because he's like, I got to pay attention because if he breaks, I got to break before he breaks. And I'm like, how do you know he's going to break though, bro?
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4: In Wilson County, two vehicle accident blocking things on I-840 westbound, just west of I-40 east near exit 76. Wedgewood Avenue at Beach Avenue, that injury crash still being addressed. Bell Road at Heron Point Drive, an injury crash. Gallatin Pike at Litton Avenue, that's an injury wreck. Another injury crash in Antioch, Harding Place, between Antioch Pike and Harding Industrial Drive. I'm Jay Harp.
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0: 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We continue with historically the most successful song in the history of the Billboard Top 100.
1: I knew it was going on the record. I honestly knew it was going to be the lead single.
0: You knew it was Ella Langley, though, right? I didn't have to say that.
1: And we love that song, but I don't think I could have ever imagined what's happening with it right now. Like I said, every day I wake up and it's doing something that I didn't even know was a goal that I could have had. And it's just, it's nuts. It's crazy to see the ownership that the fans have taken over it. And the different demographics of people listening to the song is so cool. Just nuts to see everything happening.

wish this were true. 85% of drivers rate themselves safer than average. Again, I wish it was true. You're seeing it right now on your way home, though, right? It's 103.3 Country. Since

0: 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Hope you guys are having a peaceful drive.
1: Heads up!
0: Just kidding, you're in 103.3 country.

0: That, of course, Ernest. It's 1033 Country. I'm at 615-737-1033. What's going on?
1: I can sound like a guinea pig.
0: Okay. I'm fairly certain you're not listening to this show, if that's why you're calling, but go ahead. Feeding your car right now. I know that sometimes we don't do the best show, but whatever this is and whoever she's really trying to call that ain't me, you can do worse. Look, I'll step it up, but you can do worse than me. Megan Maroney.

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1: What's up, y'all? 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
1: I feel like being a musician was kind of always in the back of my mind. It was like a plan C rather than a plan B. And so, you know, when everything else kind of failed, you know, with school and working all these dead-end jobs, I figured it was time to buckle down and really put all my eggs in one basket.

0: 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It's Your Music Plus, sponsored by Gusto.
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5: A new crash blocking things on 65 northbound near exit 92. In Wilson County, a two-vehicle crash blocking things I-840 westbound just west of exit 76. Gallatin Pike at Lifton Avenue, that is an injury accident. We have a stalled vehicle near Metro Center, 65 southbound at Rosa Parks Boulevard. Also, a crash Rosa Parks Boulevard at Broadway, 8th Avenue South. I'm Jay Herb.
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9: I don't need to hear anything from anybody. There's too much riding on my mind being locked in. Play offense, not defense. If you play hard and you play

I know he announced a big portion of the tour. I'm just putting it out into the universe. Luke Combs, come closer to Nashville than I think Philly was the closest. We got to fix that. It's 103.3 Country. Hold up.

Everybody still thinks Morgan Wallen's going to be the guest picker on College Game Day this weekend. I'm rooting for it. I think it would be cool. If I hear anything that even remotely confirms that, you'll be the first to know, I promise. 103.3 Country. It's the

0: course, Cody Loden. It's 103.3 Country. Thank you so much for listening today. Hope you have a safe remainder of your trip home. Let's do it again tomorrow, want to? Till then, be kind to one another. I wanted you to listen to the entire show. I know you didn't. I give it to you now. Have a good night, 103.3 Country family.
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3: 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Do you not know the difference?
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